0: This has been a great pajama party. 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
1: Good night, Count. Good night, Prairie Dawn.
2: Oh, good night, Big Bird. Nighty-night, Count. It sure has been a long day.
1: But there's still one thing I have to do before I fall asleep.
0: What is that, Big Bird?
1: I have to sing my ABCs.

0: one bag of wool, and one for the dame. 1 + 1 = 2, that's 2 bags of wool, and one for the little girl who lives in the lane. 2 + 1 = 3, that's 3 bags of wool. Ba ba black sheep, have you any wool? Yes sir, 3 bags wool. I just love to count myself to sleep.
1: Well, what about you, Prairie? How do you get to sleep?
2: Oh, I just look at all

It's La Lechuza, the owl. 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We'll sing this song really softly. And when we say, shh, you say, shh. Okay, here we go.

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0: 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Estamos en verano. ¡Feliz miércoles!
1: 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Everyone is joyful. It's summer. Happy Wednesday.

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1: Everyone is happy. 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Happy Wednesday.

0: La Asociación Antenita y Olivian por la diversidad funcional. ¿Te apuntas?
1: Okay, can I just say something crazy?
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1: All my life has been a series of doors in my face, and then suddenly I bump into you.
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1: Off to the hills!
0: The doors on the bus, they open and close, open and close, open and close. 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
1: Off to the hills!
0: The money on the bus goes clink, clank, clink, clink, clank, clink, clink, clank, clink. 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

kids. We hope you like the video. 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

0: trees before the birds, man. 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
1: by the moonlight.
0: Who was that?
2: En Peque Radio son las 11 y 30 minutos.